American slavers gunning to turn Kansas into a slave state. His sons were killed in battle, and he was captured. He despised peaceful abolition and believed violence had its place in the movement. John Brown gave these last words to his jailer before he was hanged. "I, John Brown, am now quite certain that the crimes of this guilty land will never be purged away, but with blood." Abolitionists across the United States came to view the execution, to write about him, to memorialize him in music. Later, legend goes, abolitionists rewrote John Brown's body to be lyrical, elevated, less directly referential to the cause's most militant martyr. John Steinbeck named his classic novel Grapes of Wrath after a lyric from John Brown's body, appealing to a just and truthful God to trample out the vintage or the grapes of his wrath restored, an apt motif for the slave plantation. I've always preferred Pete Seeger's rendition of John Brown's body over the actual hymn, although you can bet I was belting that song in the pews when it came on, so much louder than the others. John Brown's Body by Pete Seeger.

That was John Brown's Body by Pete Seeger, later the Battle Hymn of the Republic. 2 years ago, sheriffs and police in Ohio blew open the door to rapper Afroman's home. They disconnected his home security camera system, but not before he watched them count and pocket $5,000 in cash, go through all his rooms, and longingly eye a piece of his lemon pound cake sitting in the kitchen. Cops got a warrant for the raid on suspicion of kidnapping and drug trafficking, charges they never brought and that were never substantiated. Afroman turned to what he called the, quote, smartest, most peaceful solution, and made music over the security camera footage. His lyrics ask the county sheriff to give his money back, to leave the lemon pound cake alone, to pay for his broken gate and door. Many found the songs funny and relatable. They went viral. The cops, who didn't pay for damages, sued Afroman for giving the public a false impression of them as public figures. In response, he only put out more

music, ridiculing them. That's where Battle Hymn of the Republic and John Brown's Body comes in. When Afro Man went to court to prove he hadn't said anything false about any of the cops, he came out in a shocking custom suit printed all over with the American flag. Just before going to trial, he recorded his own version of the battle hymn. The cops had made an absurd argument, but this kind of curtailment of free speech isn't so uncommon these days. Afro Man won the case, of course. Afro Man's Bataram, Hymn of the Police Whistleblower.

0: You think they gonna buy this shit, man? Oh!
1: An instant classic. Afro Man's Batteram Hymn of the Police Whistleblower. There's also a beautiful community radio success story here. Afro Man was born and raised in Los Angeles. Shout out LA. Best and worst city ever. I just had a good friend of mine from LA visiting the spring break. Shout out Kane. When Afro Man got out of the life, he went down to Mississippi, where his people are originally from, and started smoking weed and selling CDs to college kids at house parties. After a particularly productive smoke sesh, he wrote Because I Got High, which went from community radios in the South to the national billboard to concerts abroad, got him signed with Universal Records, was featured in a Kevin Smith stoner movie. On September 11th, 2001, Because I Got High was at peak popularity. Then two planes hit the Twin Towers in New York City, and no one felt like hearing the song anymore. Because I Got High and the entire music industry fell steeply into unprofitability. Afro Man left Universal. He went back to his former label, owned by the guy he knew at the community radio station in Hattiesburg. He told Vice in 2022 that he was content with being a one-hit wonder, which is how I know we made the right one famous. Now his music about the cops is getting him back out into the public eye. Yeah, the original hit is silly and all, but it's also a lovely, easy song to get stuck in your head. Take a listen to Because I Got High by Afro Man.

0: throwback to Because I Got High by Afro Man. Leyka Cordia, the last pro-Palestinian student taken and detained by ICE for demonstrating at Columbia University in 2024, was released 2 weeks ago. That's after a year of imprisonment in an ICE facility in Texas, during which she suffered a worsening neurological condition and a seizure. The federal government's accusation against her was familiar to the other victims of high-profile cases brought against Muslim or Arab immigrants, like the case against the Holy Land Foundation for Relief and Development, which put five middle-aged fathers in prison and made the completely absurd and unsupported accusation that monetary support to struggling children or family members in Palestine can automatically be seen as material support for terrorism. An immigration judge found very little evidence to support this in the case of Cordia. This, while a lawsuit moves into a federal court against Columbia University, accusing the school of illegally aiding the federal government in targeting and punishing students for speech that is critical of Israel and or supportive of Palestine. Chingala Megra by Linka.
1: Vamos a ti y a tu familia la chingada, oprima el dos. Para chingar a tu madre en inglés, oprime el 3. Para más información sobre cómo emigrar a los Estados Unidos, favor de colgar esta llamada y marcar al 1-800-MAMAMELA. Eso es 1-800-MAMAMELA.

0: Shingala Migra by Linka. This month takes us to 150 years since Alexander Graham Bell picked up the telephone and called his assistant Thomas Watson at 5 Exeter Place in Boston, making the first complete and intelligible sentence transmitted by telephone. Bell is kind of a fun American myth that we all seem to really like. During his funeral, 14 million telephones across the nation went silent for a full minute. The White House this month published an improperly punctuated statement ecstatically celebrating what would have been his 179th birthday. He's known for his close connection with deaf and hard of hearing people. His mother was a deaf British sign language signer, and he married a deaf woman, Mabel Hubbard. But you can be in a community and still work against it, you know? He advocated for deaf people to elocute rather than sign, never coming to see sign language as real language. Bell took a eugenicist stance against deafness, eventually helping pass a law in the U.S. that made it illegal for deaf people to marry one another. Mabel, his wife, criticized him for overlooking the humanity of deaf people. She was frustrated, and she knew him, and she stayed by his side. When he died, wrote Katie Booth in her 2021 book, The Invention of Miracles, he signed his last words into Mabel's hand. Also, if you're lonely and want to give someone a call, there's a new payphone outside Pavement Coffee House in Brookline for young people here to call boomers in Reno, Nevada. If you've given it a ring, write in, tell me how that went. And now, Bless the Telephone by Labby Siffre.
1: It's nice to hear your voice again. I've waited all day long, even wrote a song for you. It's strange the way you make me feel. With just a word or two,

I was blessed the telephone by Labby Sifri. In a report in Nature this week, we find that DNA analysis of bones found in a remote hunter-gatherer site in central Turkey confirms these are dog bones, 15,800-year-old dog bones. That's the oldest dog in the world. The next oldest dog only comes 5,000 years later. It's a cool finding. Relatedly, this week, the boyfriend called me to tell me this insane story about seven dogs who traveled kilometers home after being stolen from their owner. I need to tell everyone, that is a fake story. Like many things that go viral on Chinese social media or on social media in general, it is a fun but completely fictional retelling of a cute video that didn't go viral but did attract some attention. In the video, six dogs walk sweetly down a highway in Jilin province in China, and they follow one dog who is in heat. I know, the fake story is so much better, but it's completely fiction. Sometimes I feel like I can't be the one to break these things to my boyfriend. What bigger downer is there than the woman who tells you that the real-life Homeward Bound is totally fake? I don't know. That's my job as a journalist, I guess, but it's sometimes kind of cruel. Anyway, for my lovely boyfriend, a new song by the great Paul McCartney off his upcoming album, The Boys of Dungeon Lane, Days We Left Behind by Paul McCartney.

0: Days We Left Behind by Paul McCartney. A paper published in Proceedings of the Royal Society B this month confirmed an old hunch the authors had. Scientists who crack jokes when they present their research at conferences instantly make their audience more alert and engaged. Humorous talks become more memorable. Unfortunately, most presentations examined contain no jokes at all, or just a few. The authors told Science News this month they had hoped to make a point about humor improving science communication. I know a few fans of the Ig Nobel Prize, a parody of the Nobel Prize that honors the most ridiculous scientific achievements of each year. That can mean offensively bad science that deserves a little mocking, or fine science that, quote, first makes people laugh, then makes them think. If you win, you get 10 trillion Zimbabwean dollars, which is about 40 U.S. cents. After 34 years of award ceremonies in a lecture hall at MIT with a brief stint at Harvard University, the Ig Nobel Prize is leaving for Europe. The organizers worry they'll put researchers in danger if forced to come into contact with U.S. law enforcement or immigration officials. It's a shame. No better time for science communication. Weird Science by Oingo Boingo.
1: From my heart and from my hand, why don't people understand my intention?

That was Weird Science by Oingo Boingo. A federal judge in Massachusetts ruled to invalidate vaccine recommendations made by experts he deemed underqualified. It's an attack against Secretary of Health and Human Services Robert F. Kennedy Jr.'s new advisory committee on immunization practices, a group of experts meant to make recommendations about vaccine policy. An appeal is likely, but for now, the group's unscientific recommendations against immunization are stayed. A song from my teenage years, Love in the Time of Human Papillomavirus by AJJ.

That was Love in the Time of Human Papillomavirus by AJJ. Okay, now a roundup of news about sperm whales. So we always thought sperm whales did some headbutting, but scientists have never officially documented it. Like in Moby Dick, written by Herman Melville in 1851, albino sperm whale Moby Dick headbutts ships to sink them. A new paper in Marine Mammal Science this month gives us three drone-recorded videos of sperm whales headbutting each other with considerable force. Two small whales swim at each other, sort of like they're jousting, and bump their heads together. An interested male headbutts a female. Another interested male headbutts an unidentified whale. Also, a pair of articles in Scientific Reports published yesterday find sperm whales attend births like we humans do. A team of researchers watched 11 members of a sperm whale pod come together around a mother while she went into labor, communicating with her frequently as she went through the process. Female whales squeezed inexperienced male whales out to the side. The most closely related female whales stayed close to the mother, though non-family still stayed close and helpful. Every single whale present there helped lift the newborn to the surface to help it breathe its first breaths. For 5.5 hours, they took turns at it, and the calf is alive and well. One of my best friends is a midwife. Recently, a lot of different mammals like bonobos, and mice have challenged our arrogant scientific assumption that we are alone in midwifing. For far too long, we have used frameworks made by men with a supremacist mindset about us as a species or about one group of people over another. I think these facts about whales' lives wouldn't be such surprises or discoveries if we didn't start from this arrogant way of thinking. So here, a song that always makes me emotional, Kate Bush singing This Woman's Work.

That Was This Woman's Work by Kate Bush. A California court ruled this week that tech giants Meta and YouTube have intentionally engineered their social media and content sharing products to be addictive, leading young people to mental illness. This comes after a ruling in New Mexico found Meta's safety measures lacking, enabling harm to come to children on the platform. There will be more trials like this about these companies' culpability and young people's mental illness issues in the next few months. Computer Boy by Poppy.

0: So it turns out baby chicks have Booba and Kiki. You know, in linguistics, there's this phenomenon where hearing people of nearly any language background associate the made-up word booba with soft, blobby, round things, and the made-up word kiki with sharp, spiky, pointy things. A paper in Science last month, shows that naive baby chicks also have this association. If they hear booba being broadcast in their enclosure, they will wander over to a round shape. If they hear kiki, they will go to the spiky shape instead, and they are rewarded by a nice treat. I loved hearing this linguist on the radio basically say to the reporter, I just never even considered this being possible. I would have never guessed this would be something we'd experiment on and discover and write papers about. That really made me laugh. Here's Chicken Teriyaki by Rosalía.
1: Rosalía.

That was Chicken Teriyaki by Rosalia. There's been a bumper crop of native berries in New Zealand this year. The beautiful kakapo, a flightless parrot endemic to three islands in New Zealand, is having a lot of babies because of it. Their breeding seasons come every 2 to 4 years when the rimu tree bear lots of fruit. That last happened in 2022. The people at the kakapo recovery team at the National Department of Conservation in New Zealand don't add the new chicks to the population count until they've survived 150 days. So we'll see soon how many more kakapos this romantic season adds to the current tally of at least 236, but it's a lot of chicks. Enough that a few will remain unnamed so we can return them to the wild. Kakapo by Imogen Heap and Dan O'Neill.

That's all for tonight. I'll be back the Friday after next for another hour of old news and music. It's been good. Thank you for listening to my first show. Things I'm looking forward to: in an hour, pop diva Slater's new album, Worst Girl in America, drops. I can't wait. As a reminder, the views and opinions presented on this program do not necessarily reflect those of the staff and management of WMBR, the Technology Broadcasting Corporation, or MIT. You've been listening to DJ Jambo's audio newsletter. I'm DJ Jambo. You're also listening to WMBR in Cambridge. Love WMBR. Thank you so much for listening to my first show. First show jitters. I thought I was leaving, but actually, I've been pulled right back in. Love you guys. Listen to this beautiful ID. Absolutely wonderful.

thought you saw the last of me. That was beautiful. Just wanted you to hear that, because I love that call sign. Thank you again, WMBR.

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I'm Aidan Rohani, your host for the next hour during my show Airwaves, where I cue up lots of shades of R&B as well as some sprinkles of indie rock, alternative, and pop every Friday from 10 to 11 p.m. this spring. 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Again, that is 617-253-8810. To get us started, Blackstreet's 1997 hit, Don't Leave Me.

My gut told me stay and leave.

0: You're tuned in to WMBR Cambridge 88.1 FM. That was indie rock artist Soccer Mommy's Your Dog, and that marks the end of our hour together during my show Airwaves. Again, I'm your host, Aidan Rouhani, and I hope you'll enjoy the next show, Vitamin Sneeve, up next.
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0: Hello, hello. Welcome to Vitamin Sneeve. My name is Sneeve. I've got a full hour jam-packed of new tunes for you, so I'm going to quit the talking and go right into it. Enjoy.
1: Good luck.

0: Thanks so much for tuning in. This has been Vitamin Sneeve. My name is Sneeve. I'm on the air every single Friday at 11 p.m. spinning my favorite pop and electronic tracks. This has been WMBR, Cambridge, Massachusetts, 88.1 FM. I will see you guys next week.
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2: 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We are back for a new season. So excited to welcome you on. We do dance and electronic music every Friday night. This is a fun set that I have prepared for you. There is some kind of indie pop stuff and then a lot of dance music, remixes of stuff you might be familiar with. I hope you have an awesome time. I hope you all are having fun this Friday night. And use this as a soundtrack for whatever you're up to. Thanks so much for listening. This is WMBR.

Asian ting in a lenga. 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

challenges. 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Cause it's emotional and physical and so legit. He's got my legs wired out like bananas float. We're always showering each other in expensive gifts. I put the two-tone Cartier on his wrist. It was love at first sight from the moment we kissed. I want a white dress, countryside, house and kids. 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Put my face enhanced and my

All right, everyone. This is the Spin Cycle on WMBR Cambridge. I'm your DJ Akshay. You just heard a set of live remixed and mashed up dance and electronic music. I hope you all had a fun time. We're here every week on Fridays with more stuff that I'm throwing together on the fly. So, you know, it's not perfect, but hopefully it's enough. yeah, you heard a lot of remixes and also some new stuff that I've been listening to, and yeah, some inspiration for some future weeks. So stay tuned for more. This is WMBR, and you've been listening to the Spin Cycle. Thanks.

Good evening. It's 10 p.m. and you're listening to WMBR Cambridge. This is Relikia, and that first song was Chi Cai Ni Hong, or Rainbow Neon, by the singer Yang Xiaoping. And the show's theme tonight is Mando Pop. Get ready.

Welcome back. Those first few songs were Shui Shi Sha Gu Na Nyang by Yo Ya, and that means Who Is That Girl? Then we had Who Are You or Ni Shi She by Shu Yanei. Next we had Hou Niao or Firebird by Ouyang Fei Fei. And lastly we had Ni De Dianhua or Your Phone Number by Pauline Lan.

Hope you're enjoying the show so far. We transitioned from upbeat and happy songs to more moody, slow, and wistful. And I feel relevant right now given how we're still having such cold and rainy weather. So the four songs that we just heard, the first one was Roots or Fundamentals by Tia Tia. Then we heard Why is Spring So Late by Louise Tsui. Third was Yan Jing or Eyes by Mavis He. And then we heard Is This or Is This Not a Dream by Ai Jing.

Those last four songs were starting to get longer as the tone of the songs becomes deeper and more epic. And what you heard was Snowflake by iJane, then Beautiful Angel by Ruby Sue. Then you heard Bing Xiang Li, the Meigui, or Roses in the Refrigerator. And lastly, you heard Bi Yi Sheng Zhi Hou, or After a Loud Bang by Fei Wang.

Hi everyone, those last three songs were New Tenet by Faye Wong, followed by two from Mimi Zhang. The first was C'est la Vie, and then we heard Side Profile. If you're interested in listening to more music like the show today, I recommend going to Ella Dorn's Fairyland Substack, where she posts lots of really fun music finds. And for the song that you heard while I was talking today, that was Mekong Ballad by Kola Ren, and she's a music producer in Guangzhou. And if you're interested in more music like that, I recommend Jake Newby, who writes the Substack Concrete Avalanche, and there's lots of really fun alternative Chinese music there. And that's all I have for today. This has been Allison with Relikia, and you're listening to WMBR Cambridge. It's coming up on 11 o'clock p.m. Good night.

Transmission will start in 5 seconds from now. 5, 4, 3, 2.

0: 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You are tuned to WMBR in Cambridge 88.1 on your FM dial. It's another Thumpin' Thursday, and it's just past the hour of 6 a.m., so undoubtedly that must mean it is now time for my program, which is the one that goes by the name of the Pontoon Palace, hosted, of course, as always, by the DJ who goes by the name of me, Rich.
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0: It is April 23rd in the year 2026. A nice wintry April we've been having. But I am sure at some point it will once again warm up a little bit. Maybe we can help warm things up by playing some hot rock and roll. Well, I don't know if that's where we're going to be starting off today's show. It will be rocking, but in the way that only Captain Beefheart and the Magic Band can do it.

Why don't we take this one from the top? We started things out with Captain Beefheart and the Magic Band from Mirror Man, recorded in 1967, not released until about 4 years later. And then decades later, the Mirror Man Sessions came out and various other things. Captain Beefheart and 25th Century Quaker. Next, we listen to Bob Downs from his Deep Down Heavy record from 1970. Got a whole plethora of people helping out on that one. Lots of jazz musicians, Chris Spedding. From Bob Downs, we heard Too Late. And then we finished things up down in the Bahamas with Exuma from his second record, which was entitled Exuma 2, which was also came out the same year as his first record, Exuma, 1970. From Exuma, we listened to Bao. But what is to be gained? It is not a dance. It does not gather food. It does not serve ball. Meanwhile, back on the Big Blue Marble, it's about time to listen to Chuck and Mary Perrin.

0: Hey, Dreamstuff, look what I found.
1: What is it, boy next door?
0: Some cornball cut aside and forgot it. 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
1: Cuckoo! Sound the alarm and we'll meet at my place.

All right, we started that set off with the brother and sister duo of Chuck and Mary Perrin from their 1968 debut, the Chuck and Mary Perrin album. We heard the song Commencement. They were followed by Maplewood, New Jersey's finest, The Blades of Grass. They gave you I Love You, Alice B. Toklas from 1968, which was also released in 1968 by Harper's Bazaar. I think theirs was first, but I think the Blades of Grass version's a little better. You know, the Peter Sellers movie. After that, we had a little bit of everyone's favorite regular feature, Stop the Private Presses, courtesy of Mr. Bill Yerpy, and Another Day Goes Down from 1970. He was followed by Love, Arthur Lee and Love from their 1969 For Sale album and Always See Your Face. From there, we listened to Tiger Tiger, the Native American band featuring brothers Steven and Lee Tiger. From their Sun Country album, we heard We Can't Explain. Next was some San Francisco psychedelia circa 1968 from the 50-Foot Hose from their Cauldron album, The Things That Concern You. From there, it was off to Houston, Texas for the Red Crayola and the original version of Hurricane Fighter Plane from 1967, which the band later re-recorded in the mid-late 70s. 77 it was, maybe. Finally, we finished things up in Los Angeles with St. John Green from their one and only self-titled album from 1968. Here they were grunting about the Canyon Women. For this next set, let's move away from the psychedelia for a little bit and get into some more of that power pop, some glammy power pop, or some just plain old power pop. Power pop for now, people.

are tuned to WMBR in Cambridge, 88.1 on your FM dial, the most rockin'est station in the Charles River Basin, with a sonic boom remote from my rumpus room, a community service of MIT. The great 88, like a pine cone atop the old oak tree. Smoking at the starting gate, on fire at the finish line, at the top of the hour with 720 watts of rock and roll power. It's that drive time disaster we call the Pontoon Palace.

0: All right, let's take this one backwards. We were just listening to the Velvet Underground from the Complete Matrix tapes, which were recorded in 1969. Velvet Underground and a live version of I Am Set Free. They were preceded by Joe Pernice. He's got a brand new record out called Sunny, I Was Wrong. And that was the song If You Go Back to California. He's got a whole bunch of all-star guest stars on that record, including Amy Mann, as well as Mr. Jimmy Webb. Famous singer-songwriter, you know, By the Time I Get to Phoenix, Wichita Lineman, MacArthur Park, etc., etc. Before Joe Pernice, we heard Big Star from 1971's number one record and Watch the Sunside. Excuse me, Sunrise. Yes, keep on the sunny side of life. We heard Hot Legs before that. They were the band from which they morphed into 10cc. From their 1971 album entitled Song, we heard the song The Loser. Then finally, we started things off over in England again with The Rockin' Horse, Jimmy Campbell and Company, from their 1971 Yes It Is album that was Golden Opportunity. And I think right about now is my golden opportunity to tell you all about the weather with the Pontoon
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0: Okay, let's see how we do today. I feel like my batting average has not been so hot lately. Today is supposed to be pretty nice. Should be getting up to around 60 degrees. Should be nice, sunny, and pleasant. Dropping down to about 37 degrees on the overnight.

Tomorrow, not quite as nice. A little bit cooler. Highs of only 55 degrees, dropping down to about 38 degrees on the overnight into Saturday morning. Saturday is going to be cooler still, only getting up to around 52 degrees, and it's going to be more on the cloudy side. Once again, dropping down to about 38 degrees on the overnight into Sunday. Should be a little bit warmer on Sunday, getting up to around 57 degrees with a mix of sun and clouds. On Monday and early next week, we are looking at temperatures in the low 50s. And currently, it looks like there's some possible precipitation coming our way on Tuesday. And that's all she didn't write. And it's probably a good thing, because she hasn't been very accurate lately. One thing that is accurate, though, is I'm going to push this magic button here, and out will come some loud rock music.

0: war dance. We're natives.
1: There are no natives, darling. That's music. It comes out of that little box. It's called a radio.
0: Radio? Woman sick. Cry for witch doctor.
1: You should be a critic, darling. There. How's that?
0: Good. Now, radio good.

Okay, let's be different, and we'll do this one backwards. We were just listening to Zeke's. That was a B-side from 1970 that also turned up on the very first Brown Acid compilation, Zeke's and the song Box. They were from Long Beach, California, and that was the only thing they ever released, one 7-inch. Before Zeke's, we were listening to the unmistakable sounds of David Bowie from 1973's Pinups album, which was the one that was all covers. There he is, along with the Spiders from Mars, covering the Kinks' Where Have All the Good Times Gone. Prior to that, we were in Vancouver for Mother Tucker's Yellow Duck from their 1969 debut Homegrown Stuff, which I guess must be Canadian since they come from Vancouver, Mother Tucker's Yellow Duck and the song Blue Dye. We heard the Rolling Stones before that from 1973's Goat's Head Soup. We heard the track Can You Hear the Music? The Stones were preceded by Freedom, Freedom being the band that Bobby Harrison and Ray Royer formed after they left Procol Harum. That was from their 1970 album entitled Freedom at Last, the song Dusty Track, which they later recorded just a few months later on their other record from 1970, which was simply entitled Freedom. And I played that one a week or two ago. It was harder and heavier than that one we just listened to this morning. Finally, we started the set off with May Blitz from their 1970 eponymous debut, the song Virgin Waters. Now, I've got to start making some inroads towards finishing up because in about 20 short minutes or so, Eric will be coming up with the Breakfast of Champions, so it's best if I get rolling with my last set. We had a lot of music from the early 70s in that previous set, and what the heck, let's just keep rolling along with that.

0: Well, hallelujah, hose me down. We've reached the end of another show. Time for me to be shoving off.
1: Shoving right off again. Shoving right off again. Shoving right off again. Shoving right off again. Shoving right off again. Shoving right off again.
0: Or I could just tell you what we listened to in that last set. We started out in 1971 with the band Jericho, who are actually the band known as the Churchills, an Israeli band that moved to England, from their Junkies, Monkeys, and Donkeys record, which I think is kind of a nice title, Jericho and the song Man in the Crowd. They were followed by Blue Oyster Cult from their third record from 1974. That would be the Secret Treaties album. We heard Flaming Telepaths. We leapt up to 1980 for the next track from Cheap Trick from their All Shook Up album, which was the one that was produced by George Martin, you know, George Martin of the Beatles. We listened to I Love You Honey, But I Hate Your Friends. Finally, we finished the set up with Slade from 1974 and Don't Blame Me. Don't Blame Me, I just picked all these songs and then I played them. I can only take the blame up until this point because in a few short moments, Eric will be up with the Breakfast of Champions. However, before that happens, I will be back with one more song right after these important words.
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0: There's a cafe orbiting Jupiter within the orbit of Europa. 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

Okay, and that's going to do it for me for this week's edition of the Pontoon Palace. Thank you very much for listening. I hope that you enjoyed the show. Hope that you have a nice day, and I hope you have a nice weekend. I hope you have a nice week as well. And, of course, I also hope that you can join me here again next Thursday from 6 to 8 a.m. for more of the same. Hope, hope, hope, hope, hope. I've got one more to take it out with. It's one that seems especially appropriate to this time of the year when stuff is popping up out of the ground and blooming everywhere. I will see you next week, everybody. Take care. Bye-bye.

Okay, we have got a mostly new music Thursday today. Starting out back in the Basque Country, right here on WMBR Cambridge.

right. We just ended in France with something new from the Dead Krazukis, and their record is Cypher. We heard Far and Beyond, following new Toys That Kill with Heroes Ashtray. Going back to 99 and the Detroit band The Metros and Hot Wired, they were on the Ripoff label, and I had a vague recollection of that as I threw the song into the set. We also heard the most recent Darts and the song Blood Runs Cold. Six Shooters from Utrecht, Netherlands on the Shoe Wop label. And they did Never Coming Home, starting off with Uskal Bastards and the song Amalur. That's a record that just came out last year. And as I said, they are from Basque Country. And I didn't mean to start in Basque Country and end in France, which was part of the route on that godforsaken trip. And it's about 17 minutes after 10 on the Late Risers Club with Joni this Thursday. It looks like the weather will be slightly more spring-like. Although I have to say, I took a walk the other day when it was still only like 49 or 50, and I was sweating my ass off by the time I did, whatever, 2.5 or 3 miles. So sometimes the sun is enough to get you too warm. 617-253-8810 for texting. And I think I'll do some early tickets. So keep that number in mind if you want to go to Deep Cuts tonight with Josephine Network and Kathy Snacks, along with Puke Pistols. And Saturday the 25th with Count Zero doing a 30th anniversary. On Tuesday the 28th, Sam Shackleton. And on Wednesday, it's Vulture Feather, Talia Zedek, and Sinaloa. If any of those interest you, feel free to get in touch. And we're going to change the pace and head over to Berlin for this band, BLKE, and get a little heavy.

That band Problem Addict is from somewhere in Pennsylvania. I don't think it's one of the major cities, but I'm not sure. And their record of last year was called Back in Jail. We heard I Don't Do Nothing Anymore. Started out with BLKE. I still haven't checked to see if that stands for something. Never Try from a self-titled record from that German band. Going into this new slash old thing from La Peste, I don't know right from wrong. Lost La Peste 1976 to 1979, Volume 1. Now, as many of you know, we have had many archives of Lost La Peste tapes at WMBR that we've played for years and years. And of course, there's that record that Matador put out in 96-ish with the Live at the Rat set, which I think is the definitive one. So we get more of various quality sounding tapes and whatnot, but you don't hear Let Me Sleep too often, so that's what I played. Going into New Grade 2 from their Talk About It LP, and it was Don't Worry About Me. And then a couple from Coxspire, because not only did I see them in New York, although I think I told you that the venue was freezing, and I ended up leaving before they did my favorite song. I won't worry about that at Roadrunner. We heard a couple old ones, Working and Chip on My Shoulder, and I've got video for one of them, and then one of them I have a video of them in the old days, and it's just kind of funny to see. Oh, I don't know. They kind of used to dress up like the Addicts with maybe a little bit of glam to their look, and now they're just a bunch of bald guys of a certain age, dressed in black, still bringing it, though. In fact, if you want to see them bring it, I've got a question for you. So, as I said, they're at Roadrunner with a bunch of bands, Yellow Stitches, Haywire, one of the San Francisco bands, I think. I can't remember, but back about 14 years ago, they played in the area, and it was a big show, and it was fun. And if you can tell me what club they played at in the area, you can go for free. 617-253-8810. Let's check out some new Bevis Fronde.

So happening on the 29th, which is a Wednesday, the LISC, aka Local Initiative Support Corporation, is having a story slam in South Boston. It's from 6 to 9. And this event will be going on to raise money for their various causes and events that they do down there. And not explaining it very well, but there will be storytelling and food from different chefs and some drinks, and all this can be found at eventbrite.com. And as I said, it's 6 to 9 Wednesday the 29th, the LISC Story Slam 45th anniversary celebration. So at the top of the set, we had a little bit of, if I can just get back to where we started, Bevis Frond. And Bevis Frond, I don't know, man. The old BF just is not quite doing it for me the way he/they used to. But I did like that song, Hiss, from the new LP. You know, it sounds pretty typical, Bevis, but it's wimped out a little bit. And then that went into Dead Letter, a band that we saw in Bilbao. So, you know, it was the first night in town there, and it was like, didn't really know the band. They're from the UK, as you could have heard. It's a little post-punky and seemed like it would be worthwhile. So I go up to the box office and I give him a 50 euro bill because I needed to start using some cash, which I probably didn't even need to change in the first place. And that was that. There was no change coming back. So I'm not sure that this one band was worth 25 each, but they were pretty good. And, you know, it was fun to see a show in a club there. They did Mere Mortal from 2 years ago. And I do have a video for that at track-blaster.com. We heard Frenchie's Bleakness from their new Blurred Visions and Spinning Around. And then I had to play Frenchie's Lion's Law doing Lafayette because I woke up with that song in my head on Tuesday morning. And then, like, 3 hours later, this friend who I met in Palm Springs, he's one of those influencers. I saw him again down at the rally in D.C., and he sent me a picture of him playing, well, having Lion's Law on the turntable because I recommended them. So it seemed like, well, I got to throw them on. That's just from a couple years ago. And we had some pretty new metal from Chasing Demons out of Norway. They did Fly Into the Clouds. And then we just ended up with Felax from Valencia. And they've got a record that came out last year. We heard Cassandra. And by the way, the band that I started out with, Yuskal Bastards, I played because I took a picture of a festival or big show that was going on with like 8 local bands when we were in one of those towns. And I thought, well, let me check them out and see what they're up to. And they're up to stuff that I'm going to play on the radio right here on the Late Risers Club, WMBR Cambridge. It's 3 minutes after 11. And as I suspected after looking up Yuskal, it is Basque. So Basque Bastards is the band. And I did learn how to say thank you the last day I was there. Urigascu? Something like that. I've already forgotten. Thankfully, half-assed Spanish can kind of get you by. So, yeah, quickly, last week I just couldn't delve into it, but as I did briefly mention, 5 changed flights on this round trip fare. So it was 4:42 round trip to start out with, Boston to Toulouse and back through Montreal. Seemed really easy. And I had already told you guys that about a month before the trip that Air Canada
had just decided they were going to move us from returning on the 14th of April to the 13th. And I found out later that they decided not to fly back on those Tuesday and Wednesday anymore. So then I start, you know, doing the thing, and I got it so that we came back still on the 14th, but with extra layover and blah, blah, blah. So then on the way to the airport, I'm just almost at Stony Brook, and I get a text saying that the flight to leave Boston is delayed by 45 minutes, which wasn't a huge deal because we had a good connection. And then we just get through security, and do I not get another text that the flight has now been canceled for another like hour, and that was not going to work. So we go to the desk and we get a new flight on Air France through Paris to Toulouse, and it worked out, but still. So now we've had one thing that Air Canada screwed up, and then supposed weather, and then get us on the Air France. So we're over there dealing with the rental car, which was not the easiest all the time. There were some amusing occurrences with that. And on the, oh, I don't know, maybe 5 days before we're going to leave, get an email from Lufthansa, because now we were going to do Air France from Toulouse to Lyon, and then Lufthansa from Lyon to Dublin, and then, or I can't even remember, but now Lufthansa has a strike that's probably going to happen on Monday and Tuesday. So they do text us later that indeed it is canceled, but then during the night they do the flight that I just told you. So Toulouse to Lyon, Lyon to Dublin, Dublin home. It's like, okay. Then the next day, we're just almost ready to return the rental car, and I get an email from Expedia saying that Aer Lingus has canceled the flight to Dublin and to Boston. So I immediately get on the phone yet again as soon as we check in and go through the whole rigmarole and going back and forth. I'm getting dropped. I'm talking to a woman in a call center. You can barely understand anything. Everybody is just yammering in the background. And she seems clueless about the email that was sent out and then says, well, you need to talk to Aer Lingus, blah, blah, blah. So I call them and I said, why is this flight canceled? What do we do? They go, it's not canceled. You need Expedia to reinstate you as soon as possible. So I call back. I get dropped. I call again. I start talking to someone who seems helpful and don't get very far before I get dropped again. And he had my phone number. He did not return. So now I call again, and I'm talking to one person. And we had a full conversation, and then he was calling me back after trying, you know, different ways to get us back to Boston. So first

I think. But, you know, we just wanted to get the heck back. And so that's what we did. And the flight from Toulouse to Dublin was kind of sucky and ran very late. And so we quickly get to the next flight to Boston. I'm sitting next to Ken Oranger, the chef. But then the plane was like practically empty, which was nice. Yet, well, I won't even tell you all these other details. So whatever, we get back, we like rush through customs in Dublin, which is what you usually do, and get on, and we get back a day late and a dollar or two short. And it just really kind of took away the fun of the trip, right? After dealing with that. So in any case, that's all neither here nor there. I'm going to offer a quick set of tickets. I'm going to play a couple songs. Do I even have an 11:15? I don't think I do. But let me tell you that you can go to Sinclair tonight for Sam Greenfield, Saturday for Ashley Kutcher, Sunday for Vanna and Deadlands, Monday for Fishbone, Tuesday for Woo Life, Wednesday, Lower Town and Villager. Those were all Sinclair, and for Royale, you can do Sarah Kinsley. Oh, no, you can't. Oh, but you can do the 40th anniversary of the Afghan Whigs on Monday. 617-253-8810. That's what I got. And up next, we got a little Winona Fighter. I'm surprised it's never been played on this station.

two quick ones there. It was Winona Fighter. I have a video at Track-Blaster with Hams in a Glass. And that record is My Apologies to the Chef. It came out last year. They're from Nashville. I feel like they played here not that long ago. We also had New Wristwatch out of Madison, Wisconsin, doing Size from their third record. All right, it's Joni. It's 11:15. I will get to that in a second. Going to offer yet more tickets. By the way, did you know that it was Club Lido in Revere that Cox Barre played at in 2012? They had shows for, oh, I don't know, half a year, almost a year maybe, and then that stopped. So other things I can offer you would be, how about at Brighton Music Hall? Tonight, the Nude Party. Tuesday, the 28th, Red Rum Club and Ollie Gulick. And on the 29th, it's Drug Dealer. Also, Friday at the Paradise, Arms Length, the Callous Dow Boys and Super Sometimes. Saturday, it's the Moss and Hotel Fiction. If you didn't know, the Lambrini girls had to reschedule their tour because somebody had some incident falling and really cracking her head. So that's no longer happening. Not that we had tickets. On Wednesday the 29th, I can offer you Dance with the Dead, Magic Sword, and Megan McDuffie. And once again, speaking of shows, so when we got back to Toulouse, I knew that that band Montagna, who I've played a couple times now, and Tower One from the quiet corner of Connecticut, they were playing. And that was a pretty good show. Took our first public transportation. It's so funny because we just walk and walk and walk and hadn't really taken a subway or a tram or anything. And they were decent. And of course, we saw Muck. The pictures are up on Instagram. And it was fun hanging out with them after. But the one good news out of, you know, running yourself ragged for 13 days and the extra aggravation of all the travel screw ups was that I had 6 days in a row of sleeping 8 hours. One was even 9. We all know that doesn't happen. So that was the one silver lining. All right, we're going to go back to 1981 and a little bit of a weird one from the Thompson Twins, a single called Politics, right here on your Late Risers Club.

That was just a New York band called Narcissists, who spell it G-N-A-R, blah, blah, blah. And from last year, they put out a record. We heard Dr. Ed. There's a video at Track-Blaster. Agony Column before that, from that Cherry Red compilation, Where Were You? Independent Music from Leeds. 1978 to 89, it was the song I Had It All Worked Out, Agony Column. Before they played, it was Rotten Mind from 6 years ago, Not One of You. They were from Uppsala. I don't know if they're still a band. Sydney, Australia band, Straight Arrows from earlier this year, doing Do the Sloth. Was that an instrumental? That might have been a mistakenly placed instrumental. Bad Terms have a new record out on TKO again called Nest of Vipers, and Sea of Blood was what we heard, and Politics from the Thompson Twins at the top of the set as we get ready to round it out for the last set on this morning's Late Risers Club. And any last minute things you want to chat about, 617-253-8810 by text. I think we'll just bop right over onto this compilation, Chaos in Tarragona, and listen to Impulse. Let's do it. Last blast.

All right, we were all over the world there in that last set, ending in Italy in this band TFV. There's a video at track-blaster.com, and they did Tre di Notte. I can't remember how to say three in Italian. And that just came out last year following a Greek band called Feral Kids, and they did Rock and Roll Disease from a couple years ago. We also had Brazilians Hellbenders, who have a video, and they kind of reminded me of Roadsaw. Good heavy one from them called Hurricane from their brand new Fear LP. Just from Miami, it's Against All Authority, who are playing at the Middle East on Saturday. They did All Fall Down from 1998. Still going strong. And from Spain, at the top, on the Tough Ain't Enough label, it was Impulse and Carmenem Plegats. And there you got your Late Risers Club for the day. I think Mook should be here tomorrow and Vice will be up next. I would like to thank you for tuning in as always today. My name's Joni, and I will be back with you next week, if all goes according to plan. Maybe I'll see you at Cox Bar. Little LRC get together before the show in Alston. Maybe I'll see you there. And let's take it out with something to ease you back to the 60s and 70s with Jericho Jones, whatever. They had a bunch of names, and it's been re-released. Let's check it out now. Thanks.

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1: Good morning. It's just a little after 6 a.m. and you are tuned into WMBR in Cambridge. My name is Jake and the show is 88 Rewound. This is the show where we take a radio station survey from sometime in the past and we play the songs in the order that they appeared. Today we are using a survey from 1985 from WHFS of Annapolis, Maryland. I got 30 songs. I'm not even quite sure if I'll be able to get to all of them, so I better not linger. First up, it is the Del Lords with How Can a Man Stand Such Times. Enjoy this.

Good morning once again. You are tuned in to WMBR in Cambridge. My name is Jake, and the program is 88 Rewound, where we take a radio station survey from sometime in the past, and we play the songs in the order that they appeared on that survey. This is a very special show this morning. For one, I am actually live in the studio. Usually 88 Rewound is pre-recorded because 6 a.m. is an early hour, and we aren't even able to get into the station until exactly 6:01. But I made it in because this is the first broadcast from our brand new, recently renovated on-air control room. Control Room A. It's a project that I've been working on for the last, I don't know, 4 months, 5 months or so. No, longer than that. I mean, I think I started this all the way back in September, if you consider the designs for the space. So I'm really happy to be on the air. I have spent so many hours in the last week hooking things up and kind of getting the new studio situated from our temporary space. But I'm not going to dwell about that. I am going to play you some music, because we're listening to WHFS from February 1st, 1985. It's a station out of Annapolis, Maryland, broadcasting on 99.1 FM. We open the show with the Del Lords and the song How Can a Poor Man Stand Such Times and Live. Then we heard Flash in the Pan with Midnight Man. And those two were at position 30 and 29. And then I had to jettison a couple songs because I didn't think I was going to make it through the top. I don't think I would be able to broadcast the number one song at the end of the two-hour slot. So we jumped right over to position 25 with Frankie Goes to Hollywood and The Power of Love. And we just concluded with position 24, A Drop in the Gray, and their song Fall and Cry. If you want to contact me at the station, love to hear what you think. Love to hear if you think that I sound any better at all, and or worse for that matter. The number here is 617-253-8810. You can text that number. You can call it too, but text is really much better. All right, next up at position 23, it's David Bowie and the Pat Metheny Group and the song This Is Not America, fitting for these times. Enjoy this.

He said, we'll just take a right where they're gonna build that new shopping mall. Go straight past where they're gonna put in the freeway. And take a left at what's gonna be the new sports center. And keep going till you hit the place where they're thinking of building that

think we should put some mountains here. Otherwise, what are the characters going to fall off of? And what about stairs?

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Well, welcome back. You are tuned in to WMBR in Cambridge to the program 80 Rewound, the show where we take a radio station survey from sometime in the past and we play the songs and they appeared on that survey. And this morning we are using a survey from a really interesting station, WHFS out of Annapolis,

0: The year is 1985, and the week is February 1st. I say WHFS is an interesting station because it was a commercial station, but it also was a freeform station. Some reports claim that they are the first station to use the freeform moniker. I'm not quite sure if that's true. Freeform is, of course, the format that we use here at WMBR. It's the format that allows DJs to pick really any song that they want. There is no program director determining what music gets played, like on 99.9% of radio stations out there. So it's a pretty special thing. We are really happy to have that format. I'm happy to be at the station that's freeform. Although, ironically, this show is, in a way, not freeform because we're playing a survey that that someone else put together, in this case, 40 years ago? Freeform by proxy. Another thing, and I've been talking about this, everyone's been talking about this on air, you're probably sick of hearing about it, but we are in our brand new on-air studio. We recently renovated all new equipment that we've been using in a temporary space for the last couple months, and this is real. This is live. I am live and broadcasting from that space. It's not fully ready for everyone else to use, so you may have to wait until tomorrow or Monday to start hearing other DJs use it, but a little tip, most of the programming in the next 24 hours or so is pre-recorded. All right, well, I won't dwell on that. Let me tell you what you heard. There's like a lot of good stuff in that last set. We opened with David Bowie and the Pat Metheny Group and the song This Is Not America at position 23. And then we had Shadow Facts with The Dreams of Children. Kind of an interesting track there. Instrumental, position 22. And then Guadalcanal Diary with Trail of Tears at position 21. And then it's Laurie Anderson with Big Science. And that Laurie Anderson track is really what made me select the survey. I was originally going to play another country and western 1960s station, as I like to do in 80 Rewound. But I decided to take things in a different direction, and I really like Laurie Anderson. It's amazing that that song was getting airplay in the D.C. market. So take that, Ronald Reagan. After that, we had Room Full of Blues, Dressed Up to Get Messed Up at position 19. Then Mick Jagger with Just Another Night, position 18. And we ended the set with Everything But the Girl and their song Each and Every One at position 17. So much variety in that last set. Again, something you don't really hear on commercial radio today. You wouldn't hear that at 99.1 FM today. All right, so next up is a song that is perhaps the most cringeworthy song that I have ever heard on 88 Rewound. And there is definitely a lot of songs that get played that did not age well. This one is probably worse than any other. I feel like I should be playing the disclaimer before even airing it. I remember when it used to get some airplay, and it was sort of a stupid novelty song, and it kind of fell off the radar, thankfully, because, man, it is painful listening to today. But let's get right into it. Let me first cue it up. There we go. It is none other than at position 16. It's Julie Brown with The Homecoming Queen Has Got a Gun.
1: It was horrible. I remember it as though it were yesterday. It was homecoming.

matter, Debbie? Who's Johnny? Does anybody here know Johnny? Are you Johnny? There was one guy named Johnny, but he was a total geek. He always had food in his braces. Answer me, Debbie. Who's Johnny? Oh, God, this is like that movie, Citizen Kane, you know, where you later find out Rosebud was a sled, but we'll never...

everybody if my sister Debbie had died that night, but she didn't. Because when you sell your soul to the devil, you're just too evil to die. Aren't you, Justine Bateman?

All right, welcome back. You are still tuned in to WMBR in Cambridge and the program 88 Rewound. And this morning we are listening to a survey from February 1st, 1985 from WHFS, a freeform station, a commercial freeform station out of Annapolis, Maryland, broadcasting to the Baltimore and D.C. markets. I got to talk quick because I'm really nervous I won't be able to get through all the music that we have for today's survey. We opened that set with Julie Brown and the cringeworthy song, The Homecoming Queen Has Got a Gun. I was texting with Jeff and I said that didn't age well, and he had the good quip. It really wasn't meant to be timeless. After that, we heard the Talking Heads. Thankfully, go from a horrible song to a great one with What a Day That Was at position 15. Then at position 14, it was George Thurgood and the Destroyers with Gear Jammer. At position 13, Malcolm McLaurin with Buffalo Gals. And we just ended at position 12 with probably one of the most well-known or most played songs today, Small Town Boy. This is a great playlist here. A lot of hits. If you are into new wave, WMBR has two really good new wave programs. The first is Lost Futures on Tuesday mornings, hosted by Ed. A really terrific show. And then we have a new wave show that is coming in the upcoming schedule that will start on Monday. I don't remember what time it is. But look at the schedule in a few days and you will see it. All right. Like I said, I got to keep moving along. Next up is John Haidt with Warming Up to the Ice Age. If I have it queued up, and now I do. Take it away, CPU A1.

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I am short on time, so I'm not even going to give you the set list. 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The show is live this morning. I am in our new space, testing things out. 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Up next is the Bangles, so enjoy the Bangles.

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All right, the last song, number one song for that week is U2, A Sort of Homecoming. Live version. Thank you so much for listening. Thank you for joining me in our brand new debut of our studio. 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
2: 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This is Sound Principles, and I'm your host, Fred Allen. We are almost in our summer schedule, and I'm happy to report that this show will be appearing all summer in this very time slot. So if you're into getting up early on Saturday morning and hearing jazz on the edge, jazz from the 21st century, jazz as a living art form, not as a museum piece, you're in luck. If you're so inclined, you can text 617-253-8810 with any comments, questions, or suggestions for the future play. But until then, let's start with still another new pianist on the scene. She is album. Her name is Yvonne Rogers.

That's the Helensung Big Band from a recording that is coming out next month, I believe, on Sunnyside. The recording is called Oracles, and we heard Convergence. And Big Band is about the size of it. I'm not going to give you all the personnel, but let me name a few. There's a little bit of baritone saxophone in the beginning. That was by Andrew Gatak. There's a tenor solo, and there's two tenor players named John Ellis and Nicole Glover. I think it's Nicole Glover doing the solo. Adam Cruz is on the bass. Adam Cruz is on the drums. Vicente Archer's on the bass. Helen Sung on piano. And the composer, of course, and Alan Ferber is the conductor. Before that, trumpeter Dave Adewumi from his recording Flame Beneath the Silence on Giant Step Arts, recorded live in Ornithology in Brooklyn. We heard If I Need to Do This Again, I Am Going to Scream, which I'd like to dedicate to the Supreme Court. Dave Adewumi on trumpet, Joel Ross on the vibes, Linda Mahan O on the bass, and Marcus Gilmore on the drums. Can't beat that. Brand new. And started out the show with something else brand new. From pianist Devon Rogers. A solo piano called The Button Jar. And we heard Little Dance, as I said, just Yvonne Rogers on piano, just newly issued on Pyroclastic Records, which is Chris Davis's own record. So one pianist helping another one. And why not? Here's a new one from guitarist Jeff Parker, and we're going to hear the title track, Happy Today.

0: Another brand new recording, this time led by Chicago bass player Christian Dillingham. It's on Shifting Paradigm Records, and it's called As It Relates to Now. And we heard the Divine Current, Christian Dillingham on double bass, Greg Ward on alto saxophone, Jerry Cunningham on the drums. Before that, British saxophonist Nate Burshaw from his album Path of Enlightenment. And we heard Amenhotep, Nate Burshaw on tenor saxophone and bells, Adam Fairhall on piano, Michael Barden on the bass, and Paul Hessian on the drums. And that was just released in March of this year. And before that, still another new one, this time from the Jeff Parker ETA Fortet. We heard the title track, Happy Today. It's on International Anthem with Jeff Parker on guitar and electronics, Josh Johnson, alto saxophone and electronics, Anna Butters on acoustic bass, and Jay Bellarose on drums and percussion. That's it for this week's Sound Principles. 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

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Welcome once again to another edition of the show we call Backwoods. Oh, my name is John Funky. Today is Saturday, June 28th, the year 2025. And for the next 2 hours, we will be listening to the best in vintage rock and roll, country, western, rhythm and blues. So why don't you haul

Oh, me, oh life. Of the questions of these recurring, of the endless trains, of the faithless, of cities filled with the foolish, of myself forever reproaching myself for who more foolish than I and who more faithless, of eyes that vainly crave the light, of the objects mean, of the struggle ever renewed, of the poor results of all, of the plodding and sordid crowds I see around me, of the empty and useless years of the rest, with the rest me entwined, the question, oh me, so sad, recurring, what good amid this safe location, destination, that is currently serving as a radio station from which I'm able to tell you all about the songs that I played in the past several moments. We finish up the set with Dolly Don't Ever Go Away. Dolly Cooper, that is. Yes, on the, what is that, the dot label? D-O with a T. Tell me. Yes, tell me. Have I played that recently? I can't seem to remember, but it's always good to hear Dolly Cooper. Dolly Don't Ever... Oh, I just did that. And right before that, Jake Porter and his combo platter. Yes, so the platter was on the combo label. And the title of the selection? The Wang. Yeah, that's right. The Wang Center. I got two seats there. Yeah, with Jake Porter, of course. And right before that, it was Jimmy McCracklin with... Oh, she felt too good. Oh, too good. Good and plenty. That's right. Hello, baby. And finally... At the top of the set, what, the Surefire Show starting eye opener? Oh, you got that right. Bull Moose Jackson. No, not the Bobby Darin.

piano rocker. I'm talking about Bull Moose Jackson with that big 10-inch record. And he's saying, why don't you haul off and love me? Yes, the Wayne Rainey composition reconfigured for the rhythm and blues market with Bull Moose Jackson. And, of course, it's all being played right here on Backwoods. That's the show that brings you the best in vintage rock and roll, country, western, rhythm and blues with a little, to get you through the week and a little what? To get you through the weekend. I'll come before you with the meager props, a wardrobe, plaid suit, straw boater perched upon my noggin, high button shoes and a flower cravat, display handkerchief. Malacca came beneath my arm, allowing me to pre-form a Piccadilly stroll with a monkey stick. Make way, hasten, huzzah, as I toss down a little sand on the floor for the old soft shoe, hacha, razzmatazz. All wacky antics, zany hijinks, madcap escapade, shameless shenanigans, malicious mischief, ranting, raving, jabbering, gesticulating, drunk, disorderly, polymorphous, perversely alliterative, alacrity, with a man of infinite resource and sagacity. Oh, my best beloved, you best believe it's yours truly, John Funky. Thank you. Thank you. I'm going back to sleep now. Right now it's about time to... Oh, hey. So nice we played it twice. Let's attach the high frequency leads to the electrodes. Gesture hypnotically just in case someone's listening. Slice it and dice it deep, wide, and consecutive. And we come up with a weather forecast for today. June 28th, the year 2025. And it looks like the temperature's going up to 75 degrees. 85% chance of rain throughout the day. 60 degrees for the overnight. And tomorrow, 76 degrees. For the temperature, 64 degrees for the overnight, 60% chance of rain throughout the weekend. That means we got to get our rubbers. Hey, our galoshes. Helen, Binky and Helen. Judd, how much is he worth? Hey, he was good with the Amazing Crowns. I had Nate and Lauren. Gary, are you in Salem? Mike from Medford, you're still there. Peter from Malden, say hello to Sonny, please. And Cassie and Mark, Allie and Eli, Dominic and Ajda, all the power couples, all the proud sponsors, Small Change Brewery, Blakeney Metalworks, yes, Phantom Carpenter, whole worthy place. And, of course, we can't forget High in the middle, around at the ends. Oh, that's a Samadhi Zim. And Shady Dave, Phyllis, Kenji, and JP. And we thank them all 18 listeners. And, of course, the number to call for requests, comments, questions. We don't seem to have one, but we got Backwoods right here. You hear?

0: Hi, my name is Andrew, and I'm the host of Coffee Time, a program of jazz every Friday afternoon from 2 to 4 p.m. We listen to hard rock, bebop, West Coast, and cool, early and local jazz. 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
1: Cats of the Coffee Time with Angel and Grant every Friday afternoon from 2 to 4. It's just bubbling over with caffeine. Oh.

Oh, and it just about half past the cows. Oh, you are listening to WMBR in Cambridge, 88.1, first on your FM dial, community service of the Massachusetts Institute of Technology. Yes, this is yours truly, little Junsley, Wunsley, Funkley, Dunkley. I'm going back here, because this is where I keep all the information pertaining to the people responsible for the music that we heard in the past. That is positively therapeutic. It's the bingo with the single and the mule train. Hey-o, ho, ho, hey-o, ho. Come on now there. You old lop-eared rascal. He's talking to Gary there. Come on, you. Move it there, you pie wagon. Yes, mule train with the bingo. Here, ho, ho, ho, ho. Yeah, a couple of... Got some loose vowels under my widow's peak there, right before Bing Crosby on the Cobra record label. That's right. Gloria Irving, I Need a Man. Oh, you and me both, sister. Oh, wait, watch this. Sister, brother, girl, child. And we also heard from Gabriel and the Angels. Chumba, chumba, chumba. And yes, a perennial here. On Backwoods, just about whenever summer comes around, we hear from the Dan Lears. One summer night on this summer morning where there's going to be summer rain today. And finally, at the top of the set, is the old Lamplighters on the Federal label, 1954. Yeah, going to stick with it. I won't quit it till I get it. You hear? Ho, ho, come along there. Hey, mule train. Whoa, ho. Oh, yeah. Oh, we're going to be moving that train of mules just about now. Oh, make way. Yes, oh, clear the tracks, because here come the train on Backwoods.

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0: Oh, what a noise that is. That's Dr. Professor John Pollock. He got the Jazz Train every Tuesday from 4 to 5:30.

You train. Oh, where am I? What happened? Who turned out the lights? Why, it seems as though I'm in the midst of a typical tropical paradise here. Some wild animal luxury, pure idiot mystery. I said the infinite indigo of this here imagination. Oh, honey, sister, girl, child. Hands on your hips, roll in your neck, wag in your head. Oh, girlfriends, boyfriends, one and all, you are soaking in it, yes. Every Saturday morning from 10 to 12 WMBR in Cambridge, it's backwards. Oh, with yours truly, who don't want a highway judge? Yes, that fair to middling kahuna. Hey, I got some songs to tell you about. Oh, wait, put aside that grass skirt and that coconut brassiere, and let me tell you all about Dub Dickerson. No, not Deke Dickerson. I'm talking about Dub. Yes, Dub. What is this? Going to play some King Dub, Tubby right about now. King Tubby with the W. Dub Dickerson. I must have drove my mules too hard. Yeah, but is that a double entendre or something? Double entendre appearing today on Backwoods. Oh, no, that's Dub Dickerson back with them mules again in that train. And, right before Dub Dickerson, it was Hank Garland. That's right. Somewhere over. Oh, no, that's Judy Garland. I meant Hank Garland. Yeah, the guy playing the guitar with the 7th and Union. And right before that, Someone's in the Kitchen with Dinah Moi. Yeah, that's Someone's in the Kitchen. I know. Oh, the good songs, the really good songs here on Backwoods with Roy Lanham and the Whippoorwills. I've been working on the railroad all the live long day. Yes, and well, what do you know? Here comes that train at the top of the set, Cliffy Stone's Orchestra. Featuring Bob Rubin, on the most determined vocals. Here comes that train. Oh, train of thought. Now leaving on track 9, number 9. And I know you drove those mules too hard. But that's what happens when you're a mule skinner on Backwoods.

0: Hello, I'm Charlie Colhase, host of Research and Development, now heard on Mondays here on WMBR. We listen to forward-looking jazz of every decade with a special emphasis on some of the innovators of the 60s and 70s whose music is not heard often enough. Just to mix it up, we have the Classic Tenor Corner, where we enjoy a masterful tenor player every week, and the Jazz Calendar Highlights, where we fill you in on what's happening in Boston's wide-ranging jazz scene. That's Research and Development. 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
1: That's right. Charlie, we just about missed it. That's Research and Development every, what is it, every Monday from 2 to 4, immediately following... The Mark Francis Ice Cream Truck Novelty Show Radio Pro. Oh, you know.

0: Mute. Oh, enough of those bits. Oh, stop. Yes, stop and start right here on Backwoods every Saturday morning from 10 to 12. WMBR in Cambridge with yours truly, John Flunky. How about those songs we played? Oh, stop. Hey, that was the name of the song. Our final selection as performed by the Tunesmiths. Yes, that's Carl Smith's backing band. You get it? The Tune and Smiths. And I believe that's Carl Smith on the vocals saying, oh, stop. Oh, yes. And watch it with that afro. And then right before that, of course, it was those Carroll County boys. Yes, I can always count on the Carroll County boys to fill up 2.5 minutes of airtime with the Carroll County boogie. Yeah, I just is wedged it in right there before that. Oh, and we also heard from Buck Griffin. Oh, no relation to Merv. Ooh, with Let's Elope, Baby. Yes, that's right. I cantaloupe. Oh, yes. Oh, that's right. Oh, and finally, at the top of the set, Dolly Won't Ever Go Away. No, no, we had Dolly Cooper. Now we got Dolly Parton. Yes, a couple of Dollies there. Oh, with that Mule Skinner Blues. She wants to be Mule Skinner. Yes, just like Jimmy Rogers. That's Blue Yodel, number 8. Number 8, number 8, in case you're counting there. Yes, with the Dolly Parton and the Mule Skinner Blues. And I beg your pardon, Dolly. But I couldn't help but notice those measurements while you was mule skinning. Oh, my goodness. Yes. And without perhaps an introduction might be in order here on Backwoods.
1: Ladies and gentlemen, here's the man. I mean the man, the sensational, the incomparable, the dynamic Bobby Bland.

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Welcome once again to what we often refer to as being the second half of the show we call Backwoods. Oh, that's the one that brings you the best in vintage rock and roll, country, western, rhythm and blues with a little bit of that, get you through the weekend. I come before you with the meager props, the wardrobe, plaid suit, straw boater perched upon my noggin, high button shoes, and a

My best beloved, you best believe it's all truly John Funky. Thank you so much for listening. Congratulations to ticket winners that might have been. We'll see you all next week. No, I got to tell you about the songs we played as we finish up with, yeah, there he is again, that wild Jimmy Spruill with The Rooster. Oh, Rooster, that's it. I hear you squawking. Oh, but you can't come in. And right before that, Little Junior Parker. You can't get much littler than being a little junior, but that's Little Junior Parker and his Blue Flames on one of them little yellow Sun Records, a classic. Feeling good. Oh, feeling good. All the money in the world spent on feeling good. And finally, at the top of the set, here's the man. I'm talking about the man, yes, Bobby. Bobby Bland. Yes, it's so nice they said it twice. Bobby Bland with 36, 22, 36. Woo, watch out there. Yes, and if Van Morrison didn't take that groove for Moondance, I don't know what to believe. And I'll tell you what to believe. How about a weather forecast for today, in case anyone's listening? Let's attach the high-frequency leads to the electrodes. Gesture hypnotically, just in case someone's listening. We come up with, 75 degrees for today, June 28th, the year 2025. Temperatures going down to 60 degrees for the overnight. 85% chance of rain throughout the day. And Sunday, much like today, 76 degrees for the temperature, 64 degrees for the overnight, and 60% chance of rain. How do you like those percentages, Binky? Helen, Judd, how much is that percentage worth there? Nate, Lauren, Gary, you're still in Salem. Mike, you're from Medford. Could you say hello to Peter? He's from Malden, and he can say hello to Sonny, who's already in Malden. Cassie, Mark, Ali, Eli, Dominic, and Ajda, all the power couples, all the proud sponsors, Small Change Brewery, Blakeney Metalworks, the Phantom Carpenter of Holworthy Place, Round at the Ends, High in the Middle, it's Samadhi Zim, Shady Dave, Phyllis, Kenji, and JP. There you go. All 14 of our listeners have been accounted for, and I don't know if they're even listening, and they're certainly not learning anything. And, of course, the number to call for requests, comments, questions. We still don't have one, but, Lord, I was born a rambling man, trying to make a living, doing the best I can here on Backwoods.

mule train. Oh, enough of that bit. Oh, attention, attention. It's Tops in the Racket Racket. All the noise for the girls and boys, the gals, the pals, the dads, the lads, and, oh, the cats, the kittens. Well, it seems as though they've lost their mittens, but I ain't quitting. On my pledge to you, I shall continue to raise 17, count 'em, 17 taps of H-E double hockey sticks right here where speed is the creed, and it's a hot rod hullabaloo. It's backwards. Oh, every Saturday morning from 10 to 12 WMBR in Cambridge with yours truly, the hostess with the mostest, spawn of the devil's trumpets and strombones, John Benet Berlusconi. Oh, well, what can I say after that? But perhaps the names and of the performers and the titles of the selections that you played in the past set would be of some interest to the listeners. Yes, I'll do that. Oh, as we finish up with, not the originator, not the emancipator, but an imitator, and not bad, on the record label, Little Julian Herrera with A True Fine Mama. You always on the ball, shut up. And yes, it was Mamie Perry with Lament. Yes, the endless lamentations of her people and the lamentations, ablutions, they're all combined here in backwards. And we also heard from Johnny Two-Face Morissette with A Brick. Brick, that's what Ignatz, my little angel, is going to lay on Crazy Cat sooner or later. And we also heard from Larry Waters on the Dig record label, D-I with a G. Whether I wonder, wonder, wonder, yes. Oh, and finally, at the top of the set, yes, I was born in the back seat of the Greyhound bus, moving down Highway 40. Oh, Lord, I was born a rambling man, just like Larry Darnell. Yes, and you ought to see Grandma Rock.

Magical, musical, mystical, a marketplace known as Backwoods. Every Saturday morning from 10 to 12, WMBR in Cambridge. Here we barter for untold riches and embarrassment of embarrassments with yours truly, Ustad Janzi Wanzi Funky. All right, we did that bit. Let me tell you all about the songs then as we finish up the set with Chester Smith. You gotta move. Yeah, you gotta move and give me a kiss with the Ventures. Oh, we had the Ventures. And the Cruel C. Oh, as opposed to the Cruel B flat. Yeah. The Cruel C with the Ventures. And right before that, let's see, it was Phil Johns. Oh, the Ballad of a Juvenile Delinquent. Yes, sir. Soon to be the Ballad of a Senior Citizen. And right before that, yes, sir, it was Eddie Cochran. Yes, he's having a nervous breakdown. And Eddie Cochran, once again, on the guitar, accompanying Skeets McDonald, Billions Served, with Ya Oughta See Grandma Rock Hudson. That's right. That's a little something I slipped in there. How about slipping it out? All right. Thank you very much. We're here on Backwoods, and of course, let's see what else we have on tap. Guitars. Yes. Bongos. Yeah, that's a good combination. We'll put them together, and.

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And we are the Stewart brothers, and Sylvester Stewart, that's myself, I wrote it.

0: great. Oh, oh, oh, she lays sprawled across the bed, her bare arms stretched above her head, jet black hair framed the magnificence of her features, dark, liquid eyes, soft, inviting lips, a slash of crimson in the ivory cast of her skin. She had a fragile, sensuous beauty, like that of a perfect rose. He had been looking forward to seeing this lovely creature again, but not quite this way. The soft, inviting lips were parted in a half-smile as she turned to him and said,
1: "Got a peanut?"
0: Oh, she's turning and saying something concerning peanuts right here on Backwoods. Every Saturday morning from 10 to 12 WMBR in Cambridge. Yours truly, John Funky. And how about those songs we played? And how about all the memories and all the people who have disappeared, so it seems. The Stewart Brothers, yes, that's Sylvester Stewart. He wrote it along with his brother, Freddie Stone and Sly Stone. That's right, the late, great Sly Stone back in 1958 on the Ensign record label, The Rats. And, of course, yes, we say toodaloo to Lou Christie again and again and again and again. Guitars and bongos. Oh, my goodness. I bet I hear that Royal Telephone ringing.

0: Bye-bye.
1: Bye-bye. Oh, yes, it seems as though, according to that old clock on the wall, it's time for yours truly to anchor the premises, strike the bricks, hit the pavement, agitate the gravel, make like mint jelly, take it on the lamb. Honey, sister, girl, child, I am so out of here. And the horse I rode in on, yes, another edition of Backwoods comes springing. Oh, no, not springing. It comes crashing to a halt. Yours truly, John Funky, signing off. I want to thank you all for listening. Congratulations to the ticket winners that might have been. Big shouts, big thanks to Miss Angela Grant, as always. And how about those songs we played? The Showstoppers, yes. There they are, stopping another show with Ain't Nothing But a House Party. Yes, you hear that, Art Linkletter? Oh, kids do the darnest things. And at the top of the set, Honey, sister, Rosetta Tharpe, along with Marie Knight, they're dialing up on that royal telephone. Yeah, I got a royal cell phone, actually. Oh, and a fabulous plan. I got to tell you about it. And we'll see you all next week. Yes, keep it locked right here at WMBR in Cambridge, broadcasting throughout the day and night through the week. And we'd love to have you. And as mentioned before, yes, a promise and a threat. I shall return next week. And until then, we'll perhaps remake some contacts. May we? Bravo.

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You were tuned in to WMBR in Cambridge. This is the Hot Rod Sessions. My name's Abby. I just started the show off with Help on the Way / Slipknot by Great... Ooh, I had a lisp there. Yuck. By Grateful Dead from the 1975 album Blues for Allah. You may be wondering why I'm playing that and not my usual deep, deep, deep cuts finds that I use to show off to the greater Boston area that I'm so cool. Because this is my last show as an MIT student. I'm here for the summer, don't worry. But I thought it would be nice if I went back and I recreated one of my... I was going to do my first show, but then I was looking at it and I didn't like it. So we're playing our second show. luckily, I was an extreme hypocrite when I first started WMBR and I didn't track last my first couple episodes. So I could have lied and said this was the first and you would never know. But no, no, no, no. We're doing our second episode. And so it's kind of cute to see how far we've come. So sweet. Gosh. But so I will say, do I think this is as good as my other shows usually are? No. But it'll be fun. And you know what's going to be even more fun, guys? Next week, my family will be here. Oh, yeah. Lido Radio is making a comeback. Whole Lido Mall will be here. Yes, that means my mom, my dad, also known as Rebecca and Jim, Josh, my brother, Linda, my grandma, Brian, my uncle. It's going to be chaos and we're all going to love it. Fun, fun, fun, fun, fun. But let's keep on keeping on, shall we? Up next, we are getting into Les Claypool. I did love Primus and Les Claypool when I first started this show. Listening to One Better from the solo career days. So enjoy this nostalgia and have fun.

Nope, nope, nope. We're not listening to Whistling for another minute and a half. I forgot that song ended that way. I'm sorry. Hold on, hold on. Gosh. Okay. Hi, everyone. My name's Abby. You're tuned in to WMBR in Cambridge. This is the Hot Rod Sessions. For the past, I don't know the last time I played a 12-minute long song. That's 11's usually where I draw the line. But for the sake of nostalgia, that was Reba by Phish from the 1990 album Lawn Boy. And before that, we had one better. I was Claypool from the 2006 album of Wales and Woe. Yay. I don't know if I have anything to say. I don't know if I said this in the beginning of the episode, but this is not my last show. I am here for the summer. So, yay. Other than that, I'm currently, I mean, maybe I shouldn't say this and make it seem like I'm really slaving over the board, but as I do this show with these long songs, currently refiling my nails after I just paid $60 to get them done, because I'm bad at being a girl in that way. I'm bad at getting my nails done. I'm bad at getting my hair done, mainly because I'll just do it myself. I'm very blonde. It only makes sense to learn those skills on my own, but the nails, I can only be so good. I don't know. I mean, I guess it's good. I don't like getting my nails done, but every once in a while when I have to, I hate it. Okay, no one cares. Anyway, moving on. Up next, we're getting into my favorite. Is this my favorite Blue Oyster Cult song? Yeah, it is. It's Then Came the Last Days of May. And then from here on out, all the songs are under 12 minutes. So all is well. So, once again, here's Then Came the Last Days of May by Blue Oyster Cult. It's WMBR in Cambridge.

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This is the Hot Rat Sessions. My name's Abby. You just heard Now She's Gone by Felt from their 1971 self-titled album. Oh, how I love Felt. It may not be the Felt that you hear most often on WMBR, but oh, that one album is good. I think since since 2023, they've come out with new stuff. By come out, I mean, I'm assuming it's old recordings that have been released. I don't like them. I don't like them. I like this album. That's it. But boy, oh boy, is it a good album. I always feel like the reviews on this are not as great as how I feel about it. Prog Archive? Not a fan. But hey, some people are wrong about things. In this case, I'm not wrong about this. It's the people on Prog Archives, but that's okay. And before that, we had a song I've completely forgot about, which is Curse of the Witches by Strawberry Alarm Clock, the 1968 album Wake Up, It's Tomorrow. That one's a nostalgic one for me, mainly because I just haven't heard it in a while. Ugh. And then at the top of the set, we had Then Came the Last Days of May by Blue Oyster Cult from their 1972 self-titled album. I want to keep moving on because I got lots to get through, because when I first started my show, I didn't talk that much. Oh, how the times have changed. Up next, my favorite King Crimson track. I feel like we're getting into all of my, like, classic prog favorites. Drumroll, please. It's Ladies of the Road from Islands. I know, but it's such a fun song. Very excited to give this a new listen, or a re-listen. I haven't heard it in probably a year or two, so actually, is it my favorite? No, it is. But I hope you all enjoy. I'll be here. Okay.

You are tuned in to WMBR in Cambridge. This is / was the Hot Rat Sessions. I'll be back next week. Don't you worry, folks. We're wrapping it up with Bidding My Time by Pink Floyd. And I was right that this song started off slow. Oh, goody. Perfect, perfect, perfect. Stay tuned for King Ghidra with Molly. He'll be here on the air, but not here in the studio. I know. We're all sad about it. We'll be okay.

0: Before we celebrate the freedom most Americans have, we must fight for the freedom all Americans deserve. Because all lives can't matter until Black lives matter.
1: 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Love music, not money. Cut up your credit card. They're evil. Doo-doo-doo.

0: There's my levels. What is going on, knuckleheads, on a beautiful Saturday afternoon? You are tuned in to 88.1 FM WMBR in Cambridge, and this is, once again, time for the King Deidre extravaganza? I don't know. Let's see. Yeah, let's bring that down a little bit. From the basement of the Walker Memorial Building, this is your old pal Mully here for another turn for the next 2 hours on the King Deidre Show, and I'm in B control.
1: Oh, no, wait. Hold on, Mully. Don't lie to the listeners. I'm sorry. This is a rebroadcast of a show I did in July of 2023. I hope you want to dance today, kids.
0: I'm really psyched. Going to do some by-the-cuff stuff for you. And I've been going down the rabbit hole. You know, these big companies, these big tech companies, their algorithms know me like, crazy. Serve me up. The Book Club Radio, a link to that, some live sets, dance parties, underground New York stuff, out in parks, in basements, all over the place. Tinzo, in particular, is one DJ. I've watched three of their mixes in the last probably 4 or 5 days, start to finish, hour and a half each, and they're just amazing, and they run the full gamut of dance music genres. So I would recommend that if you are so inclined. Couple that with Benny's Playlist. You probably heard that every other Wednesday here on WMBR from 9 to 10 p.m. Flip-flopping with Brian Sennett, Music by Dead People. Check that out. Those are just amazing one-hour mixes by our own Benny. And, yeah, so it inspired me. And I went in the basement, and I just started pulling stuff, records I've never even played from my own collection, and I'm going to put them together for you in a what's going to be absolutely at least an hour of a continuous mix, and then we'll see where we go with the second hour. But either way, trust the DJ, kids. I got you. We're going to go. Something here for the kids who like the electro clash, the drum and bass, the trance, the rave, the hip-hop and a Yardie style. Let's get it going here on the King Deidre. You can text me, 617-253-8810. Going to get it going here with the Techno Groove remix here of The Sound of Now by Kike Boy here on WMBR in Cambridge.

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right. At 3:30, you're tuning in to 88.1 FM WMBR in Cambridge. This is Mully on the King Ghidra here. Having a little dance party. And, you know, it's hot as balls down here in the basement of the Walker Memorial Building. The AC doesn't really work, and certainly not in beat control. And not only that, I made this keema dish, this really spicy dish that makes me sweat from the top of my head, and now I'm dancing. So it's a sweaty mess down here. I hope it is the same out there. We're going to keep it going for the next 30 minutes. I will remind you to hit the track-blaster.com to hear everything, to read everything that I've been playing. And I will include links when relevant, but it's mostly been vinyl at this point. We're going to keep it going with the Five Finger Beats here on King Ghidra, WMBR in Cambridge.

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Back in the house. Yeah. Get up your shirts and wait for further instructions. Starting the microphone business, I've got one message for the next decade. Move!

0: Well, we're going to have to let this fade out with this one. This is, of course, Porcelain by Moby. This is off the Dave Ralph release, The Love Parade in Berlin. This is probably 22 years old at this point. I think that was an 01. And so, yeah, this has been Mixmaster Molly here on the other side of your speakers for the last 2 hours. And we got tons more great stuff coming up. We got the great Sue Safton in at 4 o'clock for the oral fixation. Lisa will be driving the death car at 6 o'clock. Heather D., backpacks and magazines at 8. And I do believe that Lax will be in to call the cranes for you at 9 o'clock. Und so weiter, und so weiter. 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Check out, there's like great music happening, tons of stuff. Go to our website, you'll see our concert report. I think Fear is playing tomorrow, I heard, so let's see if we can get some tickets for that. But right now, let's take it down. We're going to do a little promo for another show that we just discussed, and then I'm going to kick it back over to Sue. Molly signing off the mofo mic, y'all. 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
1: Woo! This is Malibu Lou of Rum Bar Records. Garage pop, power pop, glam, punk rock. We got it all happening at WMBR 88.1. Crank it up!

This is WMBR Cambridge, and you're listening to Oral Fixation. I'm Sue, and I'm here with you with another one of my pre-recorded programs. I am, however, on live texting, as I am every week, at 617-253-8810. I guess I'll get to the garden report right off. I did go out and plant my seedlings right before we had all that nice hot weather. And I even put all my seeds in. And then, of course, we had that storm earlier in the week where we had sideways blowing monsoon. And I have no idea if my seeds are still where I put them or if they completely washed away. And I won't know because I have to wait about another week to see if anything comes up or not. And if it doesn't come up, I guess I'll just put more seeds in and start all over. And I will wish everyone a happy Memorial Day weekend. It's usually the start of going to the beach and having barbecues and outdoor activity. And of course, this weekend, it's going to be cold and rainy. In the background, we are listening to the latest release from Field Lines Cartographer. It's called Roots in the Firmament. And I'll start off with this band called General Chaos. They are from Montreal, Quebec. And we'll hear the title track, Can't Please Them All.

I did start off the show today with general chaos, really describing how I put the show together this week. And it also really well describes what's going on in the world. General Chaos out of Montreal, Quebec on Stomp Records, and the track Can't Please Them All. The Cosmic Psychos were after that with All Right Tonight from the Go the Hack album. After that, a single from the band The Covids, who when I first heard of the band The Covids, I said, yeah, they're going to want to change their name at some point. They haven't done it yet, so maybe they're just going to stick with it. We heard Get Up. After that, we did hear from the band The Black Diamonds with I Want, Need, Love You. Actually, a B-side of a single on Festival Records from 1966, and it appears on the Before Birdman Flew compilation, Volume 1, a collection of Australian beat, R&B, and punk. The Crying were after that from their Going Nowhere release from 2017. They are from the Netherlands. That went on Teen Sounds Records, and we heard Let Me Drive. And we ended off with the

band Bikini Beach, another digital track from them. And it is called Stranded, and it's all about how their van died while they were touring in March of this year and stranded them about 400 kilometers from home. They wrote a song about it. I'll start off the next set with a band from Parma, Italy. They are called Apupa Yama. This is an album called Honesty Flowers, which will be coming out next weekend on Fuzz Club Records. This track is Mystic Chords of Memory.

I just finished off with the band Evolfo, who are from Brooklyn, New York. They have a new one coming out. Actually, I think it just came out, called Of Love, and a song called Detach. Before that was Ceremony East Coast from their Beat Darkness release from 7 years ago. Nope, from 9 years ago. We heard I Know I'm Right, and they are touring. They're not coming to Boston, but they are playing in Providence on June 27th, along with Gossip Collar and a few other bands. Before Ceremony East Coast was Trillion from Sydney, Australia, an album from 2019 called When I Wake. And we heard Circles Around Me. Before that was the Black Angels, who played Friday night at Royale along with LA Witch. They're on a tour celebrating the 20th anniversary of the release of the album Passover. I've been told they're playing the whole album. I don't know because I was not there and it was last night, but we did hear The Prodigal Son from the Passover album. Started off with Apupa Yama from their forthcoming album Honesty Flowers and the track Mystic Chords of Memory. Up next, we'll hear from the Woggles from the Stop and Take a Minute, a new Wicked Cool collection. And we'll hear Stop and Take a Minute, Please.

At the top of the set was The Woggles with Stop and Take a Minute, Please, which was an outtake from their 2024 sessions for the album Time Has Come. It appears on this collection that Wicked Cool Records just put out, rare tracks and B-sides and outtakes and etc., called Stop and Take a Minute. After that, Creatures of the Golden Dawn from their 1,000 Shadows release from 1993 and I Don't Need Your Love. We heard from a band called The Word D, a track called Keep On Walking, which I took off the Green Crystal Ties Volume 4, Mind Expanding 60s Psychedelia. After that, Vertigo did Big Brother from a self-titled Amphetamine Reptile album. Came out in 1990. They were out of Minneapolis. We heard from The Satelliters with the track Shadows of You from Sexplosive. That one from 2001. And we ended off with the band Stepmother out of Melbourne, Australia. A new release on Legless Records called Absurdus Manifestus. That one called Nothing.

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I am Sue. This is a pre-recorded program, but I am on live texting with you at 617-253-8810. So did anyone catch the final Colbert late night show on Thursday night? He had Paul McCartney on as his final guest, which I was not really expecting. I don't know what I was expecting, but not Paul McCartney. But it was a fine final show, and it's really too bad that things led to him getting canceled. Some people really can't take a joke. I'm going to get into the second hour of the show. We'll start off with the Asteroid Number 4 from their new release called In Praise of Shadows. This one is called To the Core.

I started off with the Asteroid number 4 and To the Core from the new release on Little Cloud Records called In Praise of Shadows. After that, we heard from the band Crayola Eyes, who are out of Jakarta, Indonesia, and as far as I know, only put this one album out called Gushing, and that one was Grass Lick. And we heard from Sundial after that, a track called Never Fade, which came out on an EP in 1991 called the Overspill EP. Moon Duo did Trails from Circles from 2012. And we ended off with a band called Temple Solaire. They are from Zurich, and they have a new album out called Past Due. That one was Star Streamer. I'll start off the next set with the band The Cyanide Pills, who just put out a big retrospective on Damaged Goods Records. And then they put out a standalone single with tracks that are not on the retrospective. And this one is When I'm With You.

We just heard from the Dead Boys. Third Generation Nation coming off their We Have Come For Your Children release from 1978. And I finally got a chance to see the Devo documentary that came out a couple of years ago. And in it, they talk about the fact that they ended up playing a lot of shows with punk rock bands, even though they weren't really punk rock. And of course, they didn't go over very well. And one of those shows was at CBGB's with the Dead Boys. And apparently, the Dead Boys really were upset about things and ended up starting a fight with Devo, I think, on the stage. That must have been a very interesting night, especially at CBGB's, where if you ever went to CBGB's, it was a very tiny place. So if they had a fight, the whole place was having a fight. Before Dead Boys, we did hear from Gossip Caller, who I mentioned earlier playing with Ceremony East Coast in Providence in June. That was off a self-titled EP and a song called I See Shadows. We heard from Nebula before that, the song Giant from their album Charged. Before that, The Damned, going back to 1977 from Damned, Damned, Damned, and New Rose. And we started off with a new track from the band The Cyanide Pills. It's a single. It's called When I'm With You. I'll start off the final set with The Giant Robots, this new Rogue Disc single release, and a song called Goodbye.

0: We heard from the Giant Robots to start off the final set. The song Goodbye from a new release on Rogue Disc. It's a single. After that, the Ugly Beats from Bring On the Beats, going back to 2004, and I'll Make You Happy. We heard the band The Beethovens, an unreleased track from 1966. And then it came out on a compilation called You Got Yours, East Bay Garage, 1965 through 1967. The song was called My House. The Brood did a single from 1990 called But You're Gone. The Wild Trifles from Bordeaux, France. And No Means No from Go Fuzz Yourself. And we ended off with new music from the Jukies. Their album is called Greatest Beats on Chaputa Records. And that one was That Beat. In the background, we've been listening to excerpts from the latest release from Field Lines Cartographer called Roots in the Firmament. My playlist is up at track-blaster.com. This has been Oral Fixation. I am Sue. Lisa will be with you next with the James Dean Death Car Experience. 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
1: Oh, hi. Do you know what this is the sound of? It's the sound of me getting rewarded for doing my part to prevent wildfires. See, right now I'm getting a big, remarkably heartfelt bear hug from Smokey Bear. Thanks, big guy. And now we're shaking. Okay. First, I made sure there were no low-hanging branches when I set up my campfire. Hey, Smokey, let me down for just a second. I need to make sure everyone can hear this. There we go. Then, when we were packing up to leave, I drowned out my campfire, stirred it, drowned it out again, and then made sure to feel it if it was cold. Oh, Smokey Bear really loves it when you do that, don't you, Smokey? 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

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Say it like it is. 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Mercury swift. Final.

You are tuned to WMBR Cambridge, the James Dean Death Car Experience, with you on this somewhat nasty day. It stayed dry. That was the important part. Because stuff could get done today outside. But I'll get to that. We're not there yet. I can't give you a garden update until I tell you what we just played. So I'll do that right now. We just heard from the band Sardina, by far the best track off of their Presence record, which was a takeoff on the Led Zeppelin Presence record. Not the music, but the design, the album design was a send-up of that record. I'll Be Around, the track that we heard. The Beths from last year, one of my favorite Beths tracks. Title track of Straight Line Was a Lie. For that, Parks, Squares, and Alleys from their 2023 Zero Division Error record. I really like that as a record name. So the band name, it would be awesome as well, Zero Division Error. Maybe the name of the track we heard from Parks, Squares, and Alleys was called Shadows. Amber Arcades brought us Fading Lines from her 2016 record of the same title. For Amber Arcades, oh, something new. Ducks Limited. Single from them, Easy Come, Easy Go, featuring Mr. Martin Courtney. He of real estate fame played with them on that track. The band Massage, going back to 2022 and their Lane Lines. Oh, look at that. Another title track, because that's what we heard, Lane Lines from Massage. And we started off with the Zodiac, Gemini, the Cool Eye, because it's time for a whole new set of people to have their birthdays. Crawling ever closer to my own. I'm not a Gemini. Almost, but not quite. I still got at least 5 weeks left before my birthday. It's one of those big ones where you get the zero and you change the first number. I used to always just not pay attention to that, but as I age, it's not always a given that the next big zero birthday is going to come along. So celebrate it while you can. Anyway, happy birthday to all Gemini. And now I get to do my garden update. And in bloom, the phallic trum, otherwise known as meadow rue, and the polygonatum, otherwise known as Solomon seal. And the polygonatum is really interesting because it's migrating. It's moving from one part of the bed to another. It never comes up twice in the same spot, because I was thinking, well, you know, maybe you should move it to like somewhere where it doesn't look like it's misplaced, but there's no real reason to do that because it's just going to misplace itself again the next year anyhow. Eventually, it will reach the back of the flower bed, and it really can't move anywhere from there, so it will be finally stuck in one place. Anyhow, planted all my annuals I bought, and all the coleus that I grew from seed is now in a pot somewhere. Put up my own personal little greenhouse, so when it's finally warm enough for the mosquitoes to come out, I'll have refuge from them. The only thing left to plant are my tomatoes, the coleus, the fancy coleus that I'm having shipped next week, one new perennial and one hosta that needs to move. So I can probably finish all that on Monday, and
I'm ahead of the game because after that, it's just, you know, weeding and maintenance. And all the real hard work will be done before it gets really hot. Because, like, last year, at this time last year, I was walking around the English countryside. I was behind from the very beginning and never caught up. But this year, I'm on it. I'm very excited. So anyway, that is the garden update. And I'm going to move on here to what I have queued up next, which is the band Hurry from their Every Little Thought record. We're going to hear the track Read Between the Lines.

You are tuned to WMBR Cambridge, the James Dean Death Car Experience, where we have just been entertained for the last couple minutes by the Mendoza Line. Heard them do Seventh Round off of the If They Knew This Was the End record. Came out, 2003. Quite some years ago. Anyway, something new before that, or relatively new. From King Tuff. This is their latest record called Moo. We heard the track of Delusions. Before King Tuff, another new item by the band Pope. And no, I did not do my homework. I did not look up any of the details on the band Pope, other than the fact that they have a record out called BFM, and we heard a track from it called Make You Feel. Holy Wave was before Pope with Wendy Go Round from the 2016 record Freaks of Nurture. The band Sweden from their Confetti record, we heard Cherry Square, and we started off the set with the band Hurry doing Read Between the Lines from their 2018 record called Every Little Thought. And I did have a thought, because I actually did watch the last ever Late Show with Stephen Colbert. And of course, everyone's like, oh, I wonder who the last guest's going to be. And when they finally brought him out, I was like, well, that makes actually perfect sense. Because they film the Late Show at the Ed Sullivan Theater. And 62 years ago, Ed Sullivan did a thing. He had the Beatles on and introduced America to the Beatles. And that was 62 years ago. And there's fewer and fewer folks alive to remember, or I should say alive to have participated. There's lots and lots of us who remember, or at least remember hearing about it. I was not born yet. But anyhow, you know, there were just, I should say, the way I should put this is that there were few people alive to serve as that bookend on that side of things. Because now that there's no Late Show, there's, I don't think, anything, no TV going live from the Ed Sullivan Theater. Possibly that episode of the Late Show could have been the last TV show to be produced in that theater. So now you had the bookends, the early and the end. And I really liked how they did Hello, Goodbye, because I can't imagine that Colbert is not going to land elsewhere and do his thing elsewhere. And things I did not know was that it was Elvis Costello was in his band, and that the first people to come out on the stage were his family. But now I know. I've been enlightened. And I personally was more entertained by throwing the furniture off of the roof of the building. That would have been a fun thing to do on the last show, but they obviously had this all planned out. And of course, I went and watched all the videos of things being thrown off the roof on the Late Show, going all the way back to when David Letterman was a young man. Deep sigh, but I'm going to move on here. With the Death Ray Davies. We're going to hear a song titled simply Square.

You are tuned to WMBR Cambridge, the James Dean Death Car Experience, second half, well into the second half. And we just heard from Pez Globo doing Proximo from their self-titled record. That's actually a new or relatively newer item. Band from Argentina, who I like quite a bit. For Pez Globo, we had Grand National doing Coming Round from their Kicking the National Habit record way back from 2004. Back from the aughts. Bob Mould before Grand National from his 2012 Silver Age record. We had Round the City Square. The Galileo 7 did Everything Keeps Coming Round Again from their 2017 release Tear Your Minds Wide Open. We started with the Death Ray Davies doing Square off their record The Return of the Drunken Ventriloquist. And I actually went and saw more than one band play this week. I went to two shows. Actually, I saw four bands. And we're going to hear three of them in this next set. And I give a heads up. Pretty sure Cheese of the Week is going to be late. But I kind of want to play all this in the next, play all the things, well, most of the things that I already planned to play in this next set. Because, you know, I don't go out all that often anymore. So when I do, it's kind of a big thing. And we're going to start off with, oh, actually, one thing I should, before I get to this, I should mention, if you're wondering what the bed music is, it's Martin Sturzer. A new record from him called Closer to Home, and I'd say it was his latest record, but he's so prolific that between the time I actually went and got this record and now, he's probably put out like five more things. So a newer release from Martin Sturzer. Now, I can say that I went to go see the Bell and Sebastian show, and there were lots of people there I knew. It was a popular place for WMBR adjacent folks to show up. And the opening band for them was The Pains of Being Pure at Heart, who gave WMBR a shout out right from the stage. So there's that. And I met a fan at the show. You know, we just sit here in the studio. Who knows who's listening? Just talking to the walls. So it's nice when we actually meet up with the people that are listening. And all that said, we're going to hear The Pains of Being Pure at Heart. We're going to hear the title track from their Belong record.

You are tuned to WMBR Cambridge, the James Dean Death Car Experience, where we just heard from Belle and Sebastian, Sleep the Clock Around from The Boy with the Arab Strap. And as I mentioned earlier, I actually was at the show, and lots of WMBR alumni as well. And they did play that one. It's one of my favorite Belle and Sebastian songs. It was the only song in the second encore, so it was the last one they played. A fine way to end the show, where they played the entire If You're Feeling Sinister record in order. And that was one of the tracks that they did in the encores after they had released themselves from the confines of the We Must Do This Whole Album format. Anyhow, before Belle and Sebastian was Chapter House, because Chapter House was coming, they came around, let's see, it was the day before Belle and Sebastian. They're on a tour where they're 35 years of the Whirlpool record. We heard them do Breather. And if you're upset you missed your chance to go see 1991 era Shoegazer, or you were there and just can't get enough and want some more, Swerve Driver is hot on their tails, because they're on a 35 years of the record Raise tour. So it's the summer of Shoegaze. Anyway, before Chapter House, we had Above Me. That's actually something new, band out of San Francisco, full-length record called Soften the Blows. We heard Water Drops, new from Above Me. And we started off with The Pains of Being Pure at Heart, title track of their Belong record. And as promised, Cheese of the Week is extremely late. Sometimes things work out like that. Anyhow, we're still doing Insanoflex songs geared to get you up and out of your chair for a few seconds. You know, get that 5 calories of exercise in. And since we're so late anyway, I'm just going to move right along and tell you that this week's selection is the Ohio Players song I will always associate now with the Final Destination movies. Love Roller Coaster.

You are tuned to WMBR Cambridge, where we are finishing up the James Dean Death Car Experience. I do not have any song here that would fit in the little time slot that I have left, so that's the way it worked out this week. We just heard from The Alchemists. That's Alchemists with a Y. Going all the way back to year 2000 with their Zero Zen record, we heard Fault Line. For that, Kaleiko Erdangic. Translates to street urchins in Basque. Well, the band is from Florida. This is from last year's Haraya Eten Ezdadin. Translates to So That the Thread Does Not Break. But I do believe it's been reissued recently, so I guess qualifies as new. Anyway, we heard Laban Bat from them. Translates to A Knife. Simple. Simple theme there. Before Kaleiko Erdangic, we had Shake Some Action. They have a new EP out called Too Many Secrets. We heard a track from it called Open Horizon. For that, yet another new item. The band is Soft Jaw. This is a self-titled EP from them, band out of Long Beach, California. We heard the track Sleepy Eyes. We started with the Ohio Players doing Love Roller Coaster, our cheese of the week. In the background, we've had Martin Sturzer, various tracks from his Closer to Home record. And as I mentioned, that's it. That's all I got for you. I should mention that I am doing Space is Deep this coming Wednesday. I can say now, definitively on Wednesday, because we've been moved back to the 2 to 4 p.m. time slot. Hey, so everyone can listen real time. Or you can still listen to the archives, or you could not listen at all if space rock, psychedelia, ambient, electronica, such as what's playing in the background right now, it's not your thing, don't tune in. If it is, 2 to 4 p.m. this coming Wednesday. And sooner than that, in about 1 minute and 30 seconds, will be exactly 8 p.m. You know what that is? It's time for Backpacks and Magazines with Heather D. right here on WMBR Cambridge.

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My name is Heather D. This is Backpacks and Magazines. Let's see, tonight we're going to start off with the track The Party Is Over. This is by The Max. Stay tuned.